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0: Steeple a doody.
1: Ooh, ooh, ooh, ooh.
0: Will a ha ha ha ha.
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0: Gong 96 Die Kids. Das nächste Lied kennt ihr alle.
1: Are you ready, kids?
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1: I can't hear you!
2: Aye, aye, Captain!
1: Oh! Who lives in a pineapple under the sea?
2: SpongeBob SquarePants!
1: Absorbent and yellow and porous is he?
2: SpongeBob SquarePants!
1: If nautical nonsense be something you wish...
2: SpongeBob

0: MacDonald had a farm.
1: E-I-E-I-O.
0: And on that farm he had some pigs.
1: E-I-E-I-O.
0: With an oink oink.

0: 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And the baby that do sabba do the day, loop bum the boot the day, so bones, sabba ba ba ba
1: ba ba do dee,
0: will a reap banaza,
1: ever do a doy,
0: will a la ba zini,
1: waddle a butt, woodle a butt,
0: steeple a booty,
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